0: 303.
1: Go ahead.
0: You have an intermediate transfer from ACC to St. Rita's.
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0: Go ahead.
1: Be advised, that comes back to an RO, Lillian Garcia, out of Lipstick. The driving status is not valid on that. Permanent ID card is valid. Be advised, it is a 15-year-old juvenile.
0: Okay.

0: AT Vietnam 86.
1: Yes, you got it.
0: King Robert Mary 2484 repeating KRM 2484 going to be on East Main at commercial.
1: You're

0: 只可能三分儿。
1: Page that's going to come back to the media. Ramirez and Lipsick, that's going to be valid. No restrictions, fast convictions, the 2025.
0: That's it.

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1: 8-4, go ahead.
0: I'm going to be 37 at the Buckeye Truck Stop, reference a parking report.

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1: Hey, how
0: you doing? Ohio temporary plate, Victor 202-366, repeating V 202-366, going to be on East Main at South Elmore.
1: Sure.

0: 693-430, meaning RR 693-430. Yeah.
1: That's going to connect with Maria Richardson at a lipstick. The status is going to be valid. No restrictions, fast conviction, speed on highway 2019.
0: That's clear.

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0: Out of ACC for transfer to Lima, we'll advise unloaded.

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0: 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East Ventures.
1: I think I'll...

0: can I have you go speak to a Sammy Jones? Let's park the marathon. He advised that he hit a deer just a little while back on 613 right before lipstick. Great. Stated that the vehicle just has liability insurance. It messed up the door panel. Doesn't know exactly where he hit it.
1: That's clear that he hit it in the county.
0: Unsure at this time it's in your jurisdiction or deputy.
1: That's clear. I'll be out.
0: Clear.

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1: Gotcha.
0: As the vehicle owner now wanting a report, because when I talked to him, he advised that he was unsure because of only having liability. If not, we can just disregard.
1: Okay.

0: reach, but he's advising he doesn't want to report at all. You can disregard it, Deputy.
1: You're clear. 12 modern, did you copy?
2: Affirmative.
1: You're clear.

Houston, Ottawa EMS, Ottawa EMS. Please respond to 335 Excellence Avenue. 335 Excellence Avenue is going to be the townhouse next to the meadows of Ottawa for a 77-year-old female falling, needs help getting up. Sheriff's office clear, 1 o'clock.

0: 7 to open. We'll be en route for that EMS call.
1: Clear, clear. I'm going to try to attempt to call Meta Collide or Meta Ottawa because she does not know how to get you guys in there. Her door's locked.
0: Okay.

Pigeon Auto EMS, Auto EMS, Business 1, 335 Eckles Avenue, 335 Eckles Avenue, for a 77-year-old female falling in need of getting up. Sheriff's Office, clear 104.

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0: for Angie. Just be advised. Her front door is locked. I've called the Meadows. They do not have a key to get into that facility or that apartment. PD is en route also.
1: I've heard.
0: Good.
2: Last time we had something like this, we were able to use a credit card in the interior man door from inside her garage. Can you try to get the garage code from her?
0: That's her, same.

0: 7370.
1: Good.
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1: Clear. 7377. 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Will you go try to grab that and bring it out here?
2: You're correct.

0: 73 Putnam. Are you having any luck getting a hold of the Meadows?
1: Meadows Events, they do not have master keys or codes for the garage.
0: Can you revise? I'm sorry.
1: Meadows Events, they do not have keys or codes to the garages of those facilities.
0: You're clear.

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0: 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I got the unlock kit.
1: Alright.
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1: Yes, but 3347, garage door code is in CAD.
0: You're clear, thank you.

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0: 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This will be a no transfer. 03 Mac 300 back to us.
1: So you don't need a run number?
0: We will for the sign off.
1: That's fair, I'll have it noted.
0: That's good, thank you.

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1: Yes, sir.
2: 29, put on same traffic.
1: Seven,
2: pardon, 43.
1: 7-7, you're first.

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1: 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I'll have your run number logged 429.

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0: 看一看。
1: Yes.
0: Driving route, road N, road 22. Excuse me, on road N, Nora, just east of road 22. Have a code 2, Garber Sears. Sears is still in the middle of the roadway.
1: Yeah, clear.

0: Central 183. We'll be East Man of Mohawk with David Mary Victor 6145. That's DMV 6145.
1: Yes, sir.

0: 10 for them.
1: Yeah.
0: Can you go ahead and test the status and send the 7-9 attached for the call?
1: Yes, sir.

0: 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Citation issues. DO and CAP.
1: Can you revise last Friday traffic?
0: Citation issues, info and CAP.
1: You're clear.

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0: Have a report of a metal sign laying in the middle of the roadway. This location unable to be avoided.
1: Okay. 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
1: Yes, sir.

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0: 712 MSL 343.
1: Here's this.

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1: Here, sir.

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0: Copy that.
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2: 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Green Ohio truck, Paul Ocean Boy, 4139, POB 4139, East Air 65, south of Road and Mary.

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0: 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Be the same location, State Road 65, South Road, Emory.
1: Yeah.

0: You know, one button. I might be at the courthouse for a meeting.
1: Yes, sir.
2: 6 foot.
3: Six,
2: yeah. You have Riley's.
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0: one time part number.
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0: time. One time will be en route to St. Rita's.
1: Right, and a three run number will be attached.
2: 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It's going to be 109613.
3: Very close.
4: Time upon text. That's the CAD command. I'll be 33.
3: Very close.
5: 13-1 bottom. Village Prosecutor's Office.
1: Here's the...

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1: Yes, sir, right away.

0: 1-7-1-7-0-7. John Charles Queen, 2301, JCQ, 2301. I know it's expired. Can you also advise the registered owner, please?
1: Okay.
0: Eleven one go.
1: Registered owner is a William Smith from Ottawa Street, Florida.
0: Okay. Can you start a 47 for a junk vehicle and add that registration and registered owner to it, please? And I'll be 37 here at 407 Ottawa Street for a follow-up on this vehicle.
1: Yes, sir.

0: 11-1 Putnam. Can you confirm the expiration on that, when it did expire?
1: Expiration is 8/26/24.
0: Okay, that's clear. Hold that, please.

0: 7, 5,053.
1: Clear,
0: Bruce. Yes. You're entering through the FBI, Sheriff Hicks.
1: Just hold that for about 1 minute. Just a
0: bus. 11-1, Putnam.
2: 11-1.
0: I'm going to be out with that disabled vehicle here at North Street and Broad Street that the State Patrol advised me of early this morning. Break for temporary Ohio Signal 7.
2: Good.
0: Ohio Union 963085, U963085. Just Army at 47 on that for documentation.
2: You're good.
0: Should come back on a gray Mazda 6 four-door sedan.
2: Okay.

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0: 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I'll be 35, break.
1: Got it.
0: I'll be 37 at the courthouse.
1: Yes, sir.
2: Hey, 15, I'm back in the village.
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1: And good.
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1: Very close.

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0: 81, give me a knock to Poet. 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
1: Go ahead.
0: Call back. No answer. Unable to leave message. I believe it belongs to an Adam Lommers.
1: Okay, it did test his phone number on my report.
0: Anyone attached to those initial caller's number?

0: K1, my partner's back on the line now with another 911 call from that number. Still no response.
1: Okay. Thank you.

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0: A1, just for information, we've had 4 calls now. 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
1: Okay.

0: Putnam County, 13-1.
1: 13-1.
0: I just got a call. Them sheep are down Road 6 by Brighton Falls Bridge. I'm going to root out there so they don't get on the road and get hit.
1: Yes, please.
0: Our city guys are going to root out there.
1: Yes, sir.
2: Putnam.
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0: 81, but 81, Jacob.
1: 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We're still checking. Dispatch checking here.
0: Vehicle

0: Hey, Juan Pablo.
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0: Made contact. Mr. Farmers, accidental, butt down. Everything's okay. 33, from here.
1: 3 o'clock.

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1: 13-1.
0: We got the sheep corralled at Brighton Malls Farm. The owner should come get them when he gets the trailer here.

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0: It'll be affirmative. Thank you.

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1: Yes.
0: 33, residential service.
1: Please.

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1: Go ahead.
0: We'll be on at 20468 Road U, Fort Jennings.
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1: Good.
0: Can you step off back quick? I have a 15 for you.
1: Okay.
0: Unit 5, final signal 15, OPD.
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1: Yeah, that's fine.
0: 2343.
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1: Go ahead.
0: I had a discharge from St. Rita's back to Ottawa. I will text the info to your cell phone.
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0: Pickup's around 12:30.

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0: I got a discharge pickup at 1400 going back 2 miles of Kaleida from St. Rita's. Break for the room number. Okay, St. Rita's room 7K King 17. 7K 17.
2: That's clear.

0: Gilboa Fire Department. Attention Gilboa Fire Department. We have a tree on fire, 12702 Road 3. 12702 Road 3. Use Ops 1. Sheriff's Office cleared 12 noon.
1: Thirty-seven forty-three.
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1: 57 en route, 1205. 57, be advised, right after the 911 call, I got a control burn call from close to this location. Not sure if it's the same or not.

0: Station 50, that advice is going to be to your right.
1: That's clear. Putnam County, 57's on scene.
0: 57, you're clear. Be advised, this may be a controlled burn.

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1: 55, Recorder. 12-4.
2: 57, Putnam.
1: 57, yes.
2: Well, this is going to be a controlled burn. The caller is out with it. They're going to monitor.
1: Here, Recorder. 12-13.
2: All units be clear of scene returning.
1: Yeah, of course. 12-13.

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0: 81 for him. 81.
1: 85.
0: Yeah, one kind of transfer for Big Brothers, Big Sisters, CRPX, reference to a background check.
1: Okay.
0: Hello.

0: 10, that's the furnace. How old do you want it?
1: Okay, if you can call them back, so I might be there in about 20 to 30 minutes.
0: Yes, sir.

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1: 306 Scott.
0: Transporting to the Meadows of Ottawa.
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0: Signal 15, 711 North Belmore Street, lot 14.
2: Form a possible impaired driver headed westbound on old US 224. It's going to be a gray Buick. I do have a 7 I'm going to attach shortly.

0: 11. This here is Lisa's down at this time. It's going to be John, Charlie, Dean, 2410, KCQ, 2410. My caller was no longer behind the vehicle.
1: Okay.

0: 对，晚上。
1: 对对。
0: Thanks. When you're available, I have a golf cart inspection. It's going to be 13267, State Route 613 at the solar farm. Great.
1: Good.
0: They stated that they're Monday through Friday, 7 to 3:30. You can speak with Lucas.
1: Okay, just leave it for me tomorrow. I don't have any forms with me now.
0: Okay.

0: 6, I'll be out at Walmart.
1: Thanks, your friend.
0: Unit 5, by the
1: way. I'm going ahead.
0: 33, negative service.
1: Hi, this is.
0: And follow.
1: Hey, go ahead.
0: Can you confirm that address on 17N?
1: One four eight two four.
0: Okay, it's in the K is 14819.
1: Here, Claire, I updated it.

0: 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Can you re-identify and go with it?
1: 7537 in the area.
0: Here, Chris.
1: Tan 537 here.
0: And here, Chris. Advice, he did give me 14819, the in-house, he was 14824.
1: Okay.

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0: Signal 15, 1860, Road 6.
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0: by, but I'm checking out.
1: I'm okay, Bert. I took old 224 to the outskirts of town, down east town, and then back to westbound down Main Street. Didn't observe that vehicle. 3347.
0: Here, please.

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0: Attention Condo EMS, attention Condo EMS, you have run 015 south of E16, would be for a female subject, blurry vision. She is going to be in the vehicle parked on the side of the roadway. Sheriff's Office clear, 1309.
1: Get direct, I'll be in route.

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1: Yeah, Patient denied medic. Unable to check blood sugar.
0: Clear. Be advised, I do have a law enforcement unit on scene advising the patient is diabetic but is unable to check blood sugar at this time.
2: That's their problem. Thank you.

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Have a diver emergency at the Gilboa Quarry, 3763, old US 224. 62-year-old male is out of the water now, is down 20 feet, difficulty breathing. Use Ops 1, Sheriff's Office, clear 1318.

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2: 300 to 312.
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0: That's the 312 Putnam will be up to 15.
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2: All units responding to the Corey. Driver's going to be on dock 3. 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
1: Team A1 copies 30 feet down.
0: EMA 1, correction on the depth, 32 feet. 32 feet.
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0: The line 20's en route to the airport. 25-minute ETA as of 13:21. They're going to be on line flight path.
1: Okay, that's clear. Thank you.
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0: We're just leaving the mountains of Ottawa. Would you like for us to be en route to Gilboa?
1: Cowboy 303 is en route.
0: That's clear.
2: Go ahead. DS5's lifelight was 25 minutes out at 1321. Put me on lifelight deck.
3: That's clear.
2: They will be in route to the Sun Carrier Airport.
3: That's clear.

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1: You're clear,
2: 1330. 303, go ahead. We're back in service. Can we get a run number for a sign off, please?

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1: Yeah, 5-86. 5-0. 86 with King Ocean Victor 6307. KOV 6307. It's going to be 6-13-15.
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1: 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Frank Ocean, George.
0: Yes, sir.

0: 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Seven State Route 115 at State Route 613, Signal 13.
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2: Five, you want that status back or just attached?
0: Just attached, please.
2: Yes, sir.

0: 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Transporting from St. Rita's to Meadows of Goleta.
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0: mumbly or muffled?
1: No, it sounds real good here.
0: Copy that. This is the Putnam Sheriff's Radio that they're complaining about. Just wanted to check it.
1: Oh, okay.

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0: Go ahead, 6.
1: 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They'll report it if they need a report.
0: Right. I wasn't noticing anybody. I was getting ready to call them now.

0: 7586.
1: 7-5, yes.
0: Maiden Patton, King Ocean Boy, 6003, KOV 6003.

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0: 23. I put the return back on the call. It was back on a 26 Dodge Ram.
1: You're 6 to 23, you need anything?
2: Negative, should be good.

0: 23. How much longer are you going to be?
1: Yeah, I'll tell you what, I'm just finishing up the citation here.
0: Okay. That's just a couple miles north of you if you want to take care of that.
1: Yeah, I can do that one.
2: Happy day.
3: I'm okay.
2: Yes, sir.

0: 11-143.
1: Six, Federal.
0: Six.
1: I'll be 53.
0: Eight, please.

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1: Go ahead.
0: DLs and CAT, I'll be 3-3, citation issued.
1: Thanks.

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0: Sí, con
1: LB 33, citation issued. I'll be en route to that signal line.
0: You're clear.
2: Six on 33.
0: You're clear.

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1: 23 in June, Kevin.
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1: Good.
0: King Boy Tom, 1231, KBT 1231.

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1: 23.
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1: Go ahead.

0: 54 Putnam.
1: Go ahead.
0: I'll be 33.
1: Yes, sir. The 23, do you have traffic?
2: Affirmative, just log in the glove box. There's insurance visible that has the name Dick and Carmela Schrader on it.
1: Yes, sir.
2: The lead's working it.

0: 7523.
1: Good.
0: It's working on my end if you need something ran.
1: Could you run that signal 7 for me? I'm not in my cruiser.
0: Affirmative, go ahead.
1: It's going to be King Boy Tom, 1231, KBT, 1231.
0: So Richard Schrader, Sierra 109, was sick. Ford, four-door red and colored, valid.
1: You're clear. Appreciate it.

0: appears we have Sue in house for Richard Trader.
1: You're clear. I'm not in the cruiser right now. Could you try making contact with them, see if anyone picks up?
0: You're clear.

0: 23, bueno. What day will I make contact with the wife of Richard? She's going to make some phone calls and then call us back and get such.
1: You're clear. Just log in. I'm speaking with the landowner.
0: You're clear.

0: Good.
1: Arno's daughter is going to be the driver of that vehicle. She was spraying out with spraying a field nearby. She's on her way back to her vehicle right now.

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1: Go ahead.
0: I attached the name of the operator of the vehicle to the call officer to the vehicle from the...
1: 23, can you re-advise? Your traffic was broken.
0: I attached the name and date of birth of the operator of the vehicle to the call officer to 347 vehicle assistance.

0: you know, 13 by the month, 37.3.
1: Good.
2: 23, I have a theft out at 4151 Road 9B, David. 4151 Road 9B. My caller states that money was taken, no certificate. Did not give me any more information other than that.
1: You're good.

0: 的地方了。
1: Got it.
0: Can you see if you can call his number back and get a hold of him? And if you can, keep transferring to line 19. I've tried twice and I can't get through to him.
1: You're clear. He's probably still mad.

0: 312, Putnam.
1: 312, go ahead.
0: Out of service.
1: You're clear, 16-1.

0: talking to Drew about him.
1: Good.
0: Slog, he was not cooperative with providing any information, then he hung up on me.
1: I'm not surprised.

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1: Good.
0: Are you available for a golf cart inspection, or are you still doing anything with FF?
1: Yeah, I'm going to have to head out there, just snag the golf cart inspection, or have to call back tomorrow during business hours.

0: mentre parlo. My internet's not working. What's the address of that thing line?
1: That's going to be 4151 Road 9D, David. 4151 Road 9D.
0: Nine, four, 435.

0: 9-4 says on Roast Runner.
1: 9-4, Amber Gregory, Fort Jennings, says it's going to be valid. He's breaking blitzes. Past conviction, 30 past convictions. Last name, speed, 2025.
0: Where are you?

0: attention, that's the EMS. Attention, that's the EMS. You're needed in route to 462 Hickory Court. 462 Hickory Court. 69-year-old male, pain and shoulder from a fall. Putnam County Sheriff's Office clear, 1655.
1: Bond. Can I get your phone number? 23, that's going to be 1379-1379.

0: 9-4-5, check it.
1: Oh, okay.

EMS, Ottawa EMS is backup. Lipstick EMS, Ottawa EMS is backup. You're needed en route to 462 Hickory Court. 462 Hickory Court. 69-year-old male, pain and shoulder from a fall. Putnam County Sheriff's Office clear. 1659.

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0: can I transfer you a 19 in regards to ammo that was located, owned by the male on the phone? He wants to know how to get rid of it.
1: Hey, 119, regarding my last signal list.
0: Here.

0: 7-5 on him.
1: Good.
0: 7-5, that male with the ammo is actually going to be in your jurisdiction. Can I transfer him over? He's just looking to see how he can get rid of this.
1: All right. Affirmative, bottom.
2: The 23, go ahead.
1: That'll be 33 from that last signal 9. He changed it to a civil issue.
2: You're clear out for stuff.
1: Can you also attach the name Ross Schrader?

0: funny thing to read about him. Is that going to be Ross T. Schrader or Ross Vincent Schrader?
1: Is there one of them with a birthday in 82? It was on Road K.
0: That's the premise of Dallas. Okay, Dallas.
1: Here, appreciate it.

0: 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Yeah.
1: 306, go ahead.
0: 306, we'll be en route to Long Beach St. Regis.

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1: Yes.
0: I'll be 35 blood.
1: Here.

0: Hey, Kim Pan Basic.
1: Yeah.
0: Yeah, 115 at Hook Walsh Road. It's going to be New York, Signal 7, 92052 MK, 92052 Michael King.
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1: 306, that's clear.

0: correction, status through New York. Repeating 288-195-451.
1: Yeah.

0: I'm not sure. Contact me, Ricky Personius, out of Liverpool, New York. Besides, it's got to be valid. There's no mass convictions due to out of state.
1: You're clear. I can't tell, please.
0: You're clear. We'll attach.

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1: Good.
0: The 115 Hook Walsh Road, Indiana, signal 776. 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
1: You're clear. Is that going to be in Got Me Trust?
0: I can't tell. There's a cover on it.
1: You're clear.

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1: Good.
0: Satisfactory return. Valenzuela, Jr., out of Wheatland, Indiana. That is a valid correct of one statement. No other information listed.
1: Excellent.

0: again?
1: Savoria called from the telemetters, an individual at the telemetters, stating that a lady is at that location. They seem to assume that she is trespassed from that location. Do you know that the gates are not done?
0: So, well, you're going to have to repeat that traffic. I can't talk to that, David.
2: 7-4, we got a call stating, someone stating that Bernice Rui was at the Tawa Manors. They were also stating that she is trespassed from that location. Is she trespassed from that location?
0: I am unaware of any trespass out there lately. I will give 7-5 a call. Maybe he would know.
2: You're clear. I'm not saying anything for location notes or comments on that individual, so...
0: Okay, you're clear.

0: 451.
1: Yes.
0: Made contact with you at 75. You did advise that she was trespassed from there last year break.
1: Yes.
0: Do you know who the caller is on this?
1: I have it listed in the call as Wyatt Reed.
0: Okay, sounds good. I'll be 37 out here.
1: You're good.
0: 7-4-5, do they advise where she was at on the property or just walking around?
1: Last seen near the front by a golf cart.
0: Okay, you're clear.

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1: Yes.
0: Yeah, I'm 115 at South Street in Bonneville. 639 Young Sam King, 369 YSK.
2: Three, 33 from here. That female was gone by the time I got here. I'll take you 847, please.

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0: You're clear. Reach out, please.

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1: 7-4, go ahead.
0: I'll be back out at 205 Solo Drive to talk to the CP earlier. Trespassing complaint.
1: You're clear.

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1: Yes.
0: Yeah, 12, just east of Columbus Grove. George Zebra 7571, KGZ 7571.
1: Yes.

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1: State inform that 873 North Devine Street are ready to be picked up.
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0: 18586. Yeah, on Sierra 65 south of T. Henry Victor Henry 1975. HVH 1975.
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0: Union Sam, 83-17-19, comes back to Anonique out of Trahan, out of Columbus Grove. Status is valid. Kirkland Lens is needed. Last conviction, Darden while texting, 2026.
1: You're clear. Can you catch up, please?
0: You're clear.

0: 明白的。
1: Attention, proceed, I'm a 33.
2: Yes.